0: Now, I've only got a turn off, it's when the whistle's blowing. I want you to get one spin only on the ball.
1: Any prize, take what you like. Well, winner, well, prize. The bigger the stone. Are you all ready?

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1: Love-a-dove.
0: On the first time that I saw you,
1: love-a-dove.
0: How I fell for your curly arms.
1: Love-a-dove.
0: Love-a-dove, I'm crazy for you. Let

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Just a soul among billions, with no place to hide. The world keeps turning around while we're sleeping safe.